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1: Hey folks, it's Sparky here. 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

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I think it's just the three of us on the chat at the moment. 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I'd love to hear from you. I'm going to do something new today. I'm going to try it. Right, normally the first wakey warrior on the programme that says hello, which is John Alex this morning. Good morning, John Alex, and good morning, Quentin Not-So-Chris. Normally the first wakey warrior of the show can request a song. I'm going to change that. I'm going to change it because usually we have about four in by now, but they're all in bed, I think. And I think it's only fair that the first people that say hello to me in the first 15 minutes of the show can request a song. So you can request a song if you say hello on the chat until 7:15. How's that? Is that complicated? Or have we just about got that in our head this morning? Thursday morning, 2nd of July. Oh. Anybody else struggled to get out of bed? I have today. I'm so tired. No wonder everybody's in bed. So, good morning, Quentin's Not So Chris. Good morning, John Alex. If you would like a song, just let me know. If I have it, I will play it. If I haven't, I won't. Let's go, eh? We've got from Motel Magic and Disco Classics to Harry Styles, Lizzo, and a splash of Mediterranean sunshine to wake you up this Thursday morning.

0: Alex, what time? 4:30 you were up. 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
0: So we've had Give Me One More Chance, the Jacksons from 1970. He was 12 years old, Michael Jackson, then. And this is As It Was. 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

0: Coming up to a short break. Chrissy, have you got a song? Let me know before 7:15 if you want it in. And John Alex, yours is coming up a little bit sooner. Yeah, a little bit after the break.
1: Good morning, everybody. It's Jeff Feelgood here. 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

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Good morning, Charmaine. You've just got your request in before 7:15. It's in the mix. I hope you're all right. We've got Quentin Not So Crisp, John Alex, Chrissy and Charmaine joining us. Good morning. Happy Thursday.

especially for John Alex, Don't Stop Believing by Journey, released in 1981. Good morning, Catwoman. She's got peace, perfect peace, another day in paradise. The builder's not there for the rest of the week, oh yay. While the mice are away, the cat will certainly play. And we're doing another Don't Stop, which is Fleetwood Mac, requested by Chrissy. Just to let you know, if you're in and you get your request in before 7:15 every morning, yes, I've changed the rules, you can have a request as long as it's in before.

Another positive song there. I love that one. Well done, Chrissy. Thank you. Catwoman, you've not given me a request and you were a little bit late. There is a new rule now. If you get a request in before the 7:15, then I will play it. But I do have a song for you, Catwoman, a little bit later on. It was played yesterday on somebody, it was on Bobby Gray's show. So I'm going to play it for you later as a little present to you. This one is Charmaine's. I love this one. Spin Doctors with Two Princes, released in 1993 from their debut album Pocket Full of Kryptonite. And the song became the band's biggest international hit.

Good choice, Charmaine. Everyone likes that one. The Go-Go Girls are tapping their feet. I don't think we're up and running yet, are we? Right, Mrs. Catwoman, are you listening? Oh, by the way, my hand is a lot better. I think that might have been the hydrogen peroxide. It's probably killed anything and everything. My finger, my ring finger, is not blue anymore. That's good, isn't it? It's not going to drop off. Right then, Catwoman, the next song is for you. It was played by Bobby Gray. Bobby Gray on the wireless from 12 till 2, Almaria Gold 95.5, Monday to Friday. He played this, and Catwoman loved it. So I'm going to play it again, just the shorter version. This is for you, Catwoman. And I bet I'm going to get quite a few of you saying you like this one.

what a song. It just doesn't age, does it? It just doesn't age. And that's especially for Catwoman, because she liked it on Bobby Gray's show yesterday. It is the Sharpton version now. Good morning, Ian M. He likes this one. And good morning to Fiona. If she's still in bed, say hello to her laters. And Chrissy's dancing to that one too. Yeah. Oh, yeah.

Loving that tune, but she likes the Phil Collins version. Yes, I do too. But this one, The Supremes, one of Diana Ross's best known recorders with The Supremes, 1966, before I was born. I love saying that because it's not very often these days that I can.

bit constipated to me. It became the group's biggest hit after Smokey Robinson left.

Keep those dancing slippers on. From 1975, way up the ladder to 1989, Madonna.

We are running up to a short break, but after I'm going to let you know what's on both state stations. On Almeria Live 107.5 and Almeria Gold 95.5. And then we're going to have a bit of a Spanish vibe to finish off. And don't forget, it's Cheesy Friday tomorrow. And you, if you get your requests in by 7:15, I will play all your cheesy records.

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We just have 15 minutes left of this show and I will be back tomorrow for Cheesy Friday. 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Guess the Voice, that's at 8 o'clock. Miller's Music, he's not here, bless him, Pete Miller is still in hospital. We wish you well for your upcoming operation. Bobby Gray on the wireless, what's my line? All right, me babbers, that's at 12 o'clock until 2. The Golden Hits Show is at 2. 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

Morning to Fiona. I hope you're well. Good morning to Jeff Feelgood. You can hear him on 95.5 Almeria Gold, just after me. Good morning, Bobby Gray, on the wireless from 12 until 2 on Almeria Gold 95.5. And good morning to the legend who's on after me on here, Almeria Live 107.5. Oh, I just got it in. So that one was Madre Tierra. Oi, Cheyenne 2014. And this one is Fiesta by Rafaela Carrá. 1994. Do you love my Spanish accent? It's nearly as good as my Bristolian.

Catwoman says a Spanish vibe. Anyone would think we lived in Spain. She'll be coming round the mountain. That's me, done and dusted until tomorrow for Cheesy Friday. Don't forget, if you want a request, get it in before 7:15, and I'm not going down the dungeons if I haven't got it. I hope you have a cracking day. After me on Almeria Live 107.5, you have Tim the Legend, and on our sister station on Almeria Gold 95.5, you have Jeff Feelgood. 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
4: Good morning. It's Thursday, the 2nd of July, 2026. I'm Tim Daines. Welcome to the breakfast show. Massive thanks, as always, to Sharon M. Another great wakey, wakey show. Right, how is everybody this morning? The sun's out. It's going to be a good day. Lots of entertainment for you right throughout the day here on 107.5 FM. Lots of entertainment and lots of great music.

There we are, John Miles and music kicking us off this morning. This morning being Thursday, the 2nd of July. How do you follow that? Well, you follow it with this.

There you are, gentlies, into this morning's program or this show, and that was David Bowie, Life on Mars. Back in just a couple of minutes.

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9: Yes, good morning, welcome back. 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Me, Tim the Legend. 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Don't go this week, they're closed. Holly Bob's, not open until next Tuesday, July the 7th. Also sponsored by the Indian Garden Arblayers, starring the 2 and 2 8 and the Beauty Rooms in Touray. They sponsor our weather. We'll be telling you today's weather just before 9 o'clock, just before today's Can You Tell Me? And I can tell you now, I think it's quite an easy one this morning. So there you are. Get ready for that. Right, let's say very good morning, Sharon M. Join us on live comment session. Good morning to you, Sharon. Another cracking show. Thank you this morning. John Alex, good afternoon. Not good afternoon. It will be good afternoon to John Alex this afternoon. John is on from 2 o'clock this afternoon. Catch him then. And we've also got to say a good morning, Tracy Fowler. Tracy, good morning to you.

they are. James Brown. Pump's got a brand new bag for you. Right now, also, it's a track I don't know why. Haven't played it for quite some time. It's those Mumford & Sons.

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Mumford & Sons, I Will Wait. Did everybody watch football last night? Oof, touch and go, but we win again.

0: Yeah, the Bee Gees there, and you win again. We did win again. Wasn't convincing, but we're through to the next round. That's all that matters. Okay, Tommy did this.
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0: 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I'm going slightly mad. 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
0: Yes, good morning. Welcome back to The Breakfast Show. Me, Tim the Legend, the show proudly sponsored by the Irish and English store in Alula del Rio, the Indian Garden Arbeláez, Star India Tour and Tour, and the beauty rooms at Total Entertainment Tour. They sponsor our weather. We'll be bringing the weather in just about 18 minutes' time. Gonna say good morning to Jane Miller. Join us on the conversation. Good morning to you, Jane. Hope you are very, very well. And to Kaz, good morning to you. Hope you are well too. Right, I'll tell you what we're gonna do now. We're gonna have a little bit of an intro. And an outro.
13: Hi there, nice to be with you. Happy you could stick around. Like to introduce Legs Larry Smith, drums. And Sam Spoon's rhythm pole. And Vern Dudley Bohay Noel, bass guitar. And Neil Innes, piano. Come in, Rodney Slater on the saxophone. With Roger Ruskin Spear on tenor sax. Hi, Vivian Stanchel, trumpet. Big hello to Big John Wayne, xylophone. And Robert Morley, guitar. Billy Butlin, spoons. And looking very relaxed, Adolf Hitler on vibes. Nice. Princess Anne on sousaphone. Introducing Liberace, clarinet. With Garnet Ted Armstrong on vocals. Lord Snooty and his pals tap dancing. In the groove with Harold Wilson, violin. Franklin McCormack on harmonica. Over there, Eric Clapton, ukulele. Hi, Eric. On my left, Sir Kenneth Park, bass sax. Great honor, sir. Especially flown in for us, a Sessions Gorilla on Vox Humana. Nice to see Incredible Shrinking Man on euphonium. Drop out with Peter Scott on Duck Call. Hearing from you later, Casanova on horn. Yeah, digging General de Gaulle on accordion. Really wild, General. Thank you, sir. Roy Rogers on trigger. Tune in Wild Man of Borneo on bongos. Count Basie Orchestra on triangle. Thank you. Great to hear the Rawlinsons on trombone. Back from his recent operation, Dan Drop, hot. And representing the flower people, Quasimodo on bells. Wonderful to hear Brainiac on banjo. We welcome Baldunican as himself. Very appealing, Max Jaffa. Mmm, that's nice, Max. What a team, Zebra Kit and Horace Batchelor on percussion. And a great favorite and a wonderful performer, all of us here, J. Arthur Rank on gong.
0: They are bonkers, isn't it? That is the Bonzo Dog Doodle Band and the intro and the outro song. Spent many a night watching the Bonzo Dog Doodle Band around the Fulham Wandsworth area back in the early to mid 80s. Always a great night, but absolutely start raving bonkers, all of them.

There you are, the whole 5 minutes, 8 seconds of Eloise from the Damned. Great track there. Got to say very good morning, Dawny. Join us on the live comment section. Hope you are very well. Good to see you last night. Oh, some girls.

That's Racy there, and Some Girls. Well, some girls will, some girls won't. That's it. It was Racy, Some Girls. Okay, we've got a couple more tracks, and then, well, one more track, then we'll be doing some ads, and then the weather, and then Can You Tell Me? Here is Amy Winehouse.

0: They are Amy Winehouse and Monkey Man. We'll say very good morning. Pedro joins on live conversation. He says, the damned too racy, like your style. Well, what can I say? Where else would you get that, Pedro? Where else? And Adrian Lane, good morning to you. Hope you're very well. We're going to have a quick ad break. Come back with the weather. And can you tell me? Don't go anywhere.
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8: It's really not good when you get a little tickle in the back of your throat just as you're about to speak. Right, here is today's weather. It's looking like this. It's currently 24 degrees, feeling a lot hotter already. We have a high today, they're saying, of 33. I would say on the last few weeks' performance, that is going to go higher than 33 a day. Probably more like 36, 37, 38. It's that severe at the moment. But the air quality is fair. So it's not too bad if you're going out in it. But if you are going out in it, plenty of sunscreen, please. Sunset's tonight at 21:32. It's sticky this morning. We have a humidity of 68%. And Fiona M, are you stuck for things to do? You want to do some washing? You can put it out today. There is no chance of any rain today. None forecast for the foreseeable future. They are fabulous. 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There you are. 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
8: Okay, here we go. Today's Can You Tell Me? First of all, let's say very good morning, Super Noodles. Or is she going to pick a medal up today? Who knows? Who knows? It's time for Can You Tell Me? For those who haven't played it before, I'm going to play you three tracks. There is a link in there somewhere. It's a one-word answer again today. Not too difficult, I don't believe. Who's going to be first in? Will it be Wild Nights? Good morning, Wild Nights. Good morning, Gwen. Hope you are very, very well. Is Glenn with you to give you a hand? You never know. Right, you think you know the answer? Private to the DJ on the comment section. If you please, here we go. Track one.

There you are, track one on today's Can You Tell Me? One guess in, I'm not surprised, it could have been anything, couldn't it? Wild Nights went for the obvious, if it had been right, it would have been clever. Wasn't right. Army, no. I think it's easy-ish, but it wasn't that easy. But keep guessing, Gwen, keep guessing. Here is track two.

Oh, fabulous. There you are. Fabulous, fabulous. Oh, no one else can say who it was. No, but you know who it was, don't you? No. Right. Okay, let's have a look what we got. Wild Nights is... Oh, she's having a go this morning. Army? No. DJs? No. Mountains? No. Adrian L? Fighting? Fighting? What sort of show do you think this is? No, we're all friendly here. It's not fighting. Like I always say, the third and final track coming up, usually the one that gives it away. I think this one might. Are you ready, everybody? Fingers on the buttons. Here we go.

There you are. Our third and final track. Like it didn't. doesn't it always give away the third track? It does indeed. Right, let's have a look, shall we? Let's have a little look at what we've got this morning. Army, no. DJs, no. Mountains, no. Fighting, no. Good morning, Alan Whitney. Join us just in time. It's like, amazing, isn't it? It's like a magnet to our ears. Good morning, Alan. Hope you're very, very well. Adrian L. Adrian Lang. Put stones and sand. I put a green tick. I don't know why the tick went. I didn't do it. No, not correct. And then the old silent assassin comes in. Pedro, straight in with the correct answer. Closely. Followed by Wild Nights. Gwen, well done to you. Although she says Glenn got that because she was still sitting there enjoying Slade. And Adrian L, he said fighting. He said the logic of fighting is sergeants lead fighting forces and Adele is always fighting her boyfriends. And then Wendy, Isle of Man. Good morning to you, Wendy. Good to see you last night. Wendy in picking the bronze medal up this morning. So I played you Sergeant Rock from XTC. I played you Miles Out to Sea by Slade, obviously. And Turning Tables by Adele. Sergeant Rock, XTC. I was looking for Rock. Miles Out to Sea, Slade. I was looking for Sea. Turning Tables. I was looking for Table. Rock Salt. Sea Salt. Table Salt. As simple as that. The one word answer I was looking for today was Salt. Well done to those getting it correct this morning. Thank you to everyone for taking part. There'll be a brand new one tomorrow. What can I play next? Oh, how about Himalayan salt? Himalayan salt, commonly known as pink salt.

0: finishing our Can You Tell Me Today. As I say, there'll be a brand new one tomorrow. Right, we're going to have a little quick ad break. When we come back, I was reading this morning before coming on the show, the most annoying songs that you hear and they're stuck in your head all day. It'd be horrible to play one of those, wouldn't it? So I'm not going to. I'm going to play three of them.
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0: Yes, good morning. Welcome back to The Breakfast Show. Me, Tim Legend. 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Don't forget, they're closed this week. Don't go this week. Not open till the 7th of July. That's next Tuesday. We're also sponsored by the Beauty Rooms in Touré, the Star Window in Touré, and the Indian Garden in Arbeliers. If you're looking for the true taste of India, you look no further than the Indian Garden, where every dish is cooked with passion, spice and tradition. Lunchtimes, Monday to Sunday, set menu, $11.95, different menu every day of the week. 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And then they are open Monday to Sunday, 6 p.m. to 11 p.m. for their full menu. Where else can you get such great choices and value? Every day of the week, the flavours of India are waiting for you at the Indian Garden, where every meal feels like a celebration. Here we go. We're going to celebrate right now with some tracks that are meant to be the most annoying when you hear them. I had a look at list, then I just had a look at the actual something else, and it also confirmed these are the most annoying songs, or some of the most annoying songs, that when you hear them, you can't get them out of your head. I'm going to start with this one because I like this song. I like Dutchy singing it. It doesn't do it to me, but I know some people who it would just get stuck in your head. Here we go with Four Non-Blondes.

There you are, Fawn on Blondes, what's up? Alan Whitney says Fawn on Blondes is a great track. Yes, it is. It is. I love it. But it is listed as one of those songs gets in your head and it's annoying. You can't get rid of it. Yeah, I don't think so. But that's what it all says. I would say this one does it more. And this one you're going to be hearing a lot of at the moment. Have some of this.

There you are. Sweet Caroline, Neil Diamond. Alan Whitney says he's really fed up. He doesn't understand the connection to England at all. It actually started at the cricket. I don't know, Alan. I don't know. It's not bad. It's not my favourite song in the world, I must admit. And when people start shouting out, so good, it does my head in. There you are. Alan Whitney says he has so many other great tracks. He does indeed, like Crackling Rosie and Song Sung Blue, says Alan. Thank you. Right. So, those two, apparently they get stuck in your head all day. I don't think they will today, though, because I'm going to play you one more. And I wouldn't mind betting this is the one that's going to get stuck in the head. Enjoy. Bing, bing, bam, dum, dum, bum, bam, bam, bam, bam, bam, bam, bam, bam, bam, bam, bam, bam, bam, bam, bam, bam, bam, bam, bam, bam, bam, bam, bam, bam, bam, bam, bam, bam, bam, bam, bam, bam, bam, bam, bam, bam, bam, bam, bam, bam, bam, bam, bam, bam, bam, bam, bam, bam, bam, bam, bam, bam, bam, bam, bam, bam, bam, bam, bam, bam, bam, bam, bam, bam, bam, bam, bam, bam, bam, bam, bam, bam, bam, 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

0: So, Alan Whitney, he said, now this is truly awful. Yes, indeed, it is. And I was playing it just to let you know. Just to let you know the sort of thing that gets stuck in your head all day. Remember that one? Wild Night, she's turned us off. She'll be back. And good morning to Steve Action Jackson. Quick ad break, recover from those, and we'll be back with some better music to take us up to Cat Dog.
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0: Yes, good morning. Welcome back to The Breakfast Show. Me, Tim the Legend, show proudly sponsored by the Indian Garden Arbalayers, starring the 2-2 Iceland, starring Alula de Rue, and the Beauty Rooms in Touré. So we played you some annoying songs there. Doesn't matter, all changed now. Back to normal. I've got the music in me.

There you are, Kiki Dean. I've got the music in me. Right, should we find out what's happening in the local area today? Why not? 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It's Thursday the 2nd of July at the Community Centre in Arbalay, 11 o'clock today. It's Chair Oaks with Michelle. It's €2 entrance per person. All money is donated to the local charity. Cuban Inn Hostel Maison Arbalay at 2 o'clock this afternoon is line dancing for intermediate. Anto's Bar, Vera, 4 o'clock this afternoon, Kevin's Quiz and Cards. Cuban Inn Hostel Maison Arbalay at 7 o'clock tonight, they've got a quiz night on there. Nuba International Arbalay at 7:30 tonight, it's their music quiz on there. Bar Esperanza, Alpha Kia, 7:30 tonight, is Kendo's Karaoke. Sarah's Cafe Cantoria, 8 o'clock in the evening, is the trivia quiz. €2.50 entrance per person, the general knowledge, picture quiz, and music round. Frankie's Bar, Vela Player, 8 o'clock this evening, is a pub quiz and games night. It's €4 entrance per person. Simon's Bar, Los Galliados, 8 o'clock this evening, they've got a quiz night on there. And finally, at Valerie in Mahaka, 9 o'clock this evening, it's Andy Coogan. Now, please, if you're going to any of these events, do phone ahead and book a table. We're getting to the time of year when there are lots of visitors around the areas, and events do get booked up very quickly. So please, book a table and let the premises know that you heard about the event right here on Almeria. Aye then, cool.

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It's Cat Dog's Party Playlist. Midday today, it's midday show with Gloria because it's Thursday. 2 o'clock this afternoon, it's the afternoon central show with John Alex. 5 o'clock, Rob Mack is here with the 5 o'clock hit mix. Seven tonight, it is my computer has just decided to go blank screen. There you are. 7 o'clock tonight, it's Paul Baker's Golden Hits. 9 o'clock is the Vintage Rock Show. And then from 10 p.m. this evening, it's hand-picked music taking you right away back round to tomorrow morning when Sharon M's back with her wakey show at 7 a.m.

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8: Yes, good morning, welcome back. 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Cat Dog is up in just 2 minutes time. I'm going to leave you with this. Alan Whitney suggested, well, put it on the comment section. It was already in. It was already in. I think I heard this yesterday. Somebody says yesterday after England's win. Harry Kane scoring another 2 last night. I'm going to leave you with this. Yes, it's by Slade. Any old excuse. This is Don't or Can't Tame a Harry Kane. See you tomorrow. Ta-da.

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It's no wonder we're the most listened to station in the area. Stay locked on to 107.5 FM.

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0: Good morning, welcome back to Cat Dog with the Party Playlist. Today, Thursday, 2nd of July. Trips we've got going on 30th of July to Murcia, €15.50 per person. And the 26th of September, Cartagena for the Fiesta from 1986. Today's movie. Guess the iconic movie quote. Any ideas what movie this is from? Be afraid. Be very afraid. From 1986, what movie? Be afraid. Be very afraid.

Well done joining Tracy and Action Jackson very quickly, and first well done to you all from 1986. What movie is this from? Be Afraid, Be Very Afraid from 1986. Be Afraid, Be Very Afraid. Oh, and Claire MC is very, very happy.

Well done and good morning to Donnie joining everyone on the Oosh list. Good morning to you. And Anita at Five Bone Hotel and Kennels at Los Gallardos. Yes, we are still doing songs this week with Beautiful in the title. If you have one, send it in and I will try and play it for you. Okay, a couple more songs to play before we give the answer to the movie quote from 1986. What movie is this from? Be Afraid, Be Very Afraid. And if I said Gina Davis, would that help?

Oh, how lovely was that? Bit of class on Cat Dog's Party playlist for a change. Good morning, Super Noodles. Midday Mitchell, he sent me in a song. Beautiful People by Marilyn Manson, but it's full on Roadhouse. Yeah, I ain't going to play that. But I will play Anita's later on when we come to that section. Right, last chance to have a go with today's guest, the iconic movie quote from 1986. Gina Davis said it. I'll give you a clue. There you go. What movie? Be afraid. Be very afraid. Last chance.

0: Well done to Dawny Flatlander, Tracy and Action Jackson in first. Very, very quick. Well done. From 1986, the movie Be Afraid, Be Very Afraid. I didn't know it was that quote was actually from this film, but it is. It's from The Fly. Did you like my impression? Of course you did. A brand new movie on tomorrow's show. We'll be right back after these.
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3: 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Okay, Sleep Tight Song of the Day. They've chosen one from Billy Joe Spears. I do like this. Blanket on the Ground.

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6: 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And Friday 31st, it's Rewind. Loads of great entertainment coming up at New Bar International for July. So the song I've chosen from Julie's list is Kenny Thomas. You know this one.

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0: one. It's time for the Song of the Day, sponsored by Kira's Beauty Salon in Arbor Layers, because you deserve to shine.
1: Good morning and welcome back to Cat Talk with the Party Playlist, Thursday the 2nd of July, and tomorrow, from tomorrow, Friday the 3rd of July, Kira's will be offering Botox, dermal fillers, facial rejuvenation, also including haircuts, colour styling, nails, brows and beauty. Get yourselves booked in. So the word of the week for Kira is beautiful. Massive thank you to everyone that's helped me out. If you do have a song, please let me know on the live chat. So here we go, Anita at Five Bone Hotel and Kennels. This is your choice for today. The Charlatans, My Beautiful Friend.

Charlatans, especially for Anita. Well done, thank you. And Dan just sent me in some songs, and great, thanks so much. Of course, it was in the list, the Dr. Hook one. I love them. We'll play that right now.

0: Beautiful.
1: 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Beautiful. Good morning to Gloria. She's busy prepping up sticky lemon chicken whilst listening. Sticky, you say?

How much I like that song, Robbie Williams. There's something beautiful. Oh, Dan, I am spoiling you today. Here we go. Last one in this section today from Kira. It's all songs with beautiful in the title. Chris Stapleton, Beautiful Day.

0: Get out of your lazy bed every Saturday and Sunday morning with me, Ian M, for the Weekend Wake Up Breakfast Show. I've got some great music, fun features, and an early morning number two. So join me on 107.5 FM, on Alexa, or via the website this weekend from 8 a.m.
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10: 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I've been listening to Cat Dog with the party playlist today, Thursday, 2nd of July. And still to come today, it's a midday show with Gloria at 2, the Afternoon Essentials with John Alex, 5, the Hit Mix, Rob Mack, 7, Paul Baker's Golden Hits, and at 9, the Vintage Rock Show. Stay with us. I'll be back tomorrow. Have a brilliant rest of your day. Hasta banana.

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2: A very good afternoon to you. It's Thursday again. It's the midday show and I'm Gloria. Welcome to all the listeners on Almería Gold who's joining the show today. I hope you're all well. Thank you, Kat. As usual, a great show. I want to say thank you to our early birds, Sharon and Tim the Legend. And Kat, once again, I love the way you play out with Gloria, the song about the mentally deranged woman. I don't know who you think that's about. The beginning of the show is all about summer because we are well and truly in the midst of summer.
3: Here it is, a groove slightly transformed.

DJ Jazzy Jeff and the Fresh Prince. Oh, breaking his teeth in for a dog. And it's summertime. Well, I hope you are all enjoying the summertime. The comment section is open. Please feel free to join me if you've got any requests. If I can play them, of course I will. Moving on with the summer theme, here's Tyler Yahweh and Summer Vibes.

That was a scary DJ moment, wasn't it? There you go, off in a trance, not watching what I'm doing. What have I got coming up for you guys? I have got some true or false a little bit later, and I've got which is bigger. That's an interesting one. And of course, I'll be letting you know what's on. And we will have our two from one at one. Here's Summer Breeze.

Oh, I love that song. That really takes me back to my youth when I used to walk my pet dinosaur. A very good afternoon to Super Noodles. I hope you are fine, my friend. Super Noodles joining us on the comments section. Now, whilst I remember, I will be covering Super Noodles Sunday service this Sunday. So I hope you'll be able to join me for that. I always enjoy doing that, although I'm not as clever as her with her connections for her show. But I give it a go. Here's Chris Brown, Summer's Too Hot.

0: 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I think we'll leave that.
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1: Good afternoon. You are listening to The Midday Show with me, Gloria, the show that's proudly sponsored by Casa Colorida. Well, I hope you were all well and enjoying this beautiful summer's day here in the Almanzora Valley. We're going to do our first two from one. No, we're not. Honest to goodness, I think I've left my brains on the pillow this morning. We are going to do our first true or false. Okay, can you tell me, private to the DJ, a rat can last longer without water than a camel. Is that true or false? Private to the DJ.

Desiree, you got to be. So I asked you before that track, can a rat last longer without water than a camel? And the answer is actually true. A camel can last 2 weeks, but a rat can last a month. Here's Nightcrawlers and Push the Feeling On.

A very good afternoon to the lovely Borny joining me on the comments section. I hope you're well and keeping that Mitchell in what's the word I'm looking for? Keeping him under control, because you know what he's like. He's a troublemaker. Let's have another one of our true or falses. The Eiffel Tower was originally intended to be gifted to London. Is that true or false? Private to the DJ.

very good afternoon to that little rapscallion, that rascal that is Paul Midday Mitchell. He says, good afternoon, Gloria, I can hear you. Now, come on, you must admit, you love to tell me when you're out and about causing havoc. I just assume that Paul Dorney is there to pick up the pieces. Anyway, very good afternoon to you. So I asked you before, that track, is it true or false? The Eiffel Tower was originally intended for London. In fact, it is false, but it was intended for Barcelona, but they declined. They decided it would be a bit of an eyesore.

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10: A very good afternoon. You are listening to The Midday Show with me, Gloria, the show that's proudly sponsored by Casa Colorida. So I'm going to move on now, see what you think of these. Can you tell me, private to the DJ, which do you think is bigger, a rhino or a hippo? Which is bigger, private to the DJ? Here's Willow Smith. Wait a minute.

There's Willow Smith and Wait a Minute. So I asked you before that track, what's bigger, a hippo or a rhino? Well, a rhino is actually substantially larger than a hippo. A hippo comes in at about 800, what's that? 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Anyway, nearly double the size. Here's Sugar Minnow and Good Thing Going.

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Private to the DJ. Flo Rida. 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

Alexandra Burke and Bad Boys. 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I mean, all of these things you just need to know in your day-to-day lives, don't you?

0: A very good afternoon to John Alex joining me on the comments section. His show is up directly after this. His afternoon essential starts at 2, so you need to keep tuned for that. And a very good afternoon to Del joining me on the comments section. Be back shortly.
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0: Good afternoon. 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So, to Del, you asked me for this. Here's Fatless and Vindaloo, just for you.

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A very good afternoon to Sharon M. Hope you are well.

0: running a bit late, but it is indeed time for this.
1: This is Al Maria. Al Maria. It's time for the two from one at one.
0: So this week I've got two tracks from 72, from 73, from 2000 and 2013. We're going to start with Son of My Father from 1972. It's Chicory Tip.

Looking for something fun, fast and new to the area? Then come along to A&M's Smartphone Quiz every Tuesday. It's on at the New Trinidad in Arbeláez at 3:30 and Bar Esperanza in La Alfaquia from 7 p.m. The only quiz where you're encouraged to use your mobile device. No pens, no paper, no cheating. 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
7: 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And here's Robbie Williams, Rock DJ.

Right, it's our last two tracks from 2013. Here's Bruno Mars, When I Was Your Man, and Avicii, Wake Me Up.

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Feel good tunes, good vibes and a spark to get you moving. I'll sort the music, you sort the kit.

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2: Well, today, out and about Thursday, the 2nd of July, we have at 2 o'clock line dancing for intermediates at Cubitan Hostel Maison. Anto's Bar Bira at 4 o'clock is Kevin's Quiz and Card. Back at Cubitan Hostel Maison in Arbeleas at 7 o'clock is their quiz night. The New Bar International has their music quiz on in starting at 7:30. Bar Esperanza in the Alfaquia at 7:30 has got Kendo's Karaoke. Sarah's Cafe in Cantoria has got their trivia quiz that starts at 8 o'clock. Frankie's Bar Beer Play at 8 o'clock is their pub quiz and games night. Simon's Bar Los Gallardos at 8 o'clock is their quiz night. And Valerie in Mohaka at 9 o'clock has Andy Coogan. So get yourselves booked in, support your local venues, and let them know you heard it here on Almeria Radio 107.5.

0: We've got a bit of a country vibe going on here towards the end of the show, and time is flying by. 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
1: 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I trusted too hard, gave love without breaks, watched

0: Hi, John Alex here. 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
2: 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And at 8 o'clock, the Gold Music Mix. I want to thank everybody that's joined me today. Whether you've listened or joined me on the comments section, it's much appreciated. And please try and join me on Saturday when I cover Nicky Noodle's Sunday service. So for today, it's goodbye, and I hope you enjoy the rest of your day.

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0: ex-melodies drifting all around. John Isles cracking drinks for a bar. Black Amelia wish upon a star.
1: Well, good afternoon, everybody. I hope you're all fitting well on a lovely day here in southern Spain. 32 degrees here where I am, blue sky and sunshine, and it is hotter than 32. Definitely feels hotter. So you're listening to the Afternoon Essential Show with me, John Alex, on Almeria Radio 107.5 FM and on your Alexa. You can also find it on your phone app. Well, I'm here for the next 3 hours and I'll bring you an eclectic mix of tunes. Going back to the 60s, 70s, 80s, a little bit of Spanish, a little bit modern, a little bit of Northern Soul, a little bit of Tamara Motown. In other words, a little bit of all sorts. And with it being a Thursday, after 3 o'clock, we'll be having our three number ones from this week back in the decades. And this week, we are in 84, 85 and 86. Can you remember what was there? One of them was very, very controversial. And thanks to the BBC, it was there for months at number one. I think you know which one it is. So what else we got going on at the moment? Well, we have our Almeria Radio Events Guide, the Arbalest and Touré Food Bank Appeal, plus lots and lots of fantastic shows. So stay tuned. It's only 3 hours. What's 3 hours? When you're listening to some fantastic music, bringing back some wonderful memories. Big shout out goes to Gloria for entertaining everyone this afternoon. Take care, Gloria. Have a fantastic afternoon, whatever you're doing. And don't forget, slap on the sun cream. Us blondies got to be careful, haven't we? Anyway, enough of that. Let's make a start with this one. We're blaming it all on the boogie. Well, people are blaming it on the heat wave, so we might as well blame it on something. It's the Jacksons. And not Stephen Palm.

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1: 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It's exclusive to Al Maria Radio Live and Al Maria Gold. So pop in, make use of it and chat. You can chat away all afternoon to your heart's content. Just as long as you come in, say good afternoon, John. Right, we have two people, two lovely ladies in there at the moment. Just waiting for a little bit more company. We've got Sharon M and we've got Cat Dog. Two fantastic shows this morning. Yes, Sharon wakes you up well and truly. Get up at 7 o'clock and join the rest of us. Right, talking about Sharon and the train. Yeah, the Soul Sister. Hey.

0: Yeah, that's a verve there, and a bittersweet symphony. I was looking at my playlist and history, and it was August 2022 when I played that last. Blow my neck, is it that long ago? Yes, still like it. Anyway, time for a break, and I will be right back.
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5: And you're listening to the Afternoon Essentials Show with me, John Alex, and this is a little bit of Sultans of Swing from the Dire Straits.

Yeah, that's Dire Straits and the Sultans on Swing. Absolutely brilliant track. I love that one. Right, join us on the comments this afternoon is Robbie. Good afternoon, Robbie. Don't forget the comments is open. You can pop in, even if it's just say, good afternoon, John. If you've got a request, I will gladly play it for you. In the meantime, how about a little bit of pop music with a Z, not an S, with a Z. Figure it out.

Yeah, that's them there. And the pop music. Right. Well, I haven't played for a little while. I haven't played any of those for a long, long time. And I don't know why. For some reason, I went off her for a little while. But I heard this one the other day. I heard a different version. And I thought, I prefer the Adele one. Make You Feel My Love.

0: Yeah, I love that version. I was watching when there was American Got Talent on one of the YouTube videos, and this girl started singing that, and Simon Cowell stopped her, and he said, "Oh, that is one of the most boring songs out. Can you sing somebody else?" I thought, "You are an arrogant so-and-so, blinking Simon Cowell, Mr. Know-It-All, Mr. Clever Clogs." But she ended up singing another song and got through. But yeah, it's just the way, you know, he stuck his hands up in the air and said, "That's the most boring song out. Can you sing somewhat else?" Everyone else was enjoying it, but him. Right, time for a little break, and I will be right back.
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SN1. And this is the Afternoon Essential Show with me, John Alex, and let's have a little bit of a mashup. Gimme Houdini, Dua Lipa, Cher, ABBA, Gimme, Gimme, Gimme.

Yeah, that's Dua Lipa, Cher and ABBA with the Gimme Houdini and Coachella Up Dancing. I knew that would get you up dancing because I know you like that one. Right, I heard a Faces one this morning and I thought, I haven't heard any of their music for a long, long time. So I went, I'm going to root through, see what I had, and I came up with this one, Cindy, Incidentally.

Yeah, the face is there, and Cindy, incidentally. Right, we've had a share one with Dua Lipa and ABBA. Now, somebody was talking to me the other day and saying, you know, if I could turn back time, where would I go to? Well, Cher brought a record out, and I thought, that reminds me of that one. Where would you go to? What year? Back end of when I came out of the army. Fantastic time. Late 70s, early 80s, I'd like to go back to. Yeah.

0: Yeah, that's Cheryl. If she could turn back time, and if I could turn back time, I'd definitely go back to the late 70s, early 80s, when I was DJing back in the UK and going to Wigan Casino, of course, for the Northern Soul Tamla Modam nights. Absolutely brilliant times. Ah, dear. Happy days, happy days. Fond memories, that's the main thing. Fond memories.
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0: And you're listening to the Afternoon Essential Show with me, John Alex. Right, to follow on from Cher, and if I could turn back time, I think this is a very appropriate one to follow. Mary Hopkins, those were the days, happy days.

0: Yeah, that's fantastic, Dr. Hook. And when you're in love with a beautiful woman. Right, we're going to take a little break. We're going on to our events guide next, sponsored by Sensations in Oaxaca.
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0: I nearly forgot where they were. Right, so what have we got? We've got Thursday, the 2nd of July. So starting at the Cubadin Hostel Maison in Arbeles at 2 o'clock, line dancing for intermediates. Anto's Bar and Beira, 4 o'clock, Kevin's Quiz and Cards. The Cubadin Hostel Maison Arbeles, 7 o'clock, is quiz night. The New Bar International Arbeles, 7:30, is a music quiz. And the Bar Esperanza in La Alfaquia, 7:30, is Kendo's Karaoke. Sarah's Cafe in Cantoria, 8 o'clock, they've got a trivia quiz, that's €2.50. Each per person, general knowledge, pitch quiz and music round. Frankie's Bar and Beer Playa, 8 o'clock, pub quiz and games night, that's €4 each per person. Simon's Bar in Los Gallardos, 8 o'clock, they've got a quiz night as well. And finally, the Valerie in Oaxaca, 9 o'clock, is Andy Coogan. Yeah, so whatever you're doing, wherever you're going, phone the venue first to make sure that they are on and that artist is appearing, because it's summer season and it gets packed down in Oaxaca. Hey Sharon. So yeah, book a table, take a friend, have a fantastic time, stay safe. Whatever you're doing, don't forget to tell them. 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
0: Yeah, whatever you do, have a fantastic time. So join us on the comments section this afternoon is my friend Jono at Lost Street. Good afternoon, Jono. How are you doing, my old friend? And Catwoman. Hello, Catwoman. I only see you on the morning on Sharon's show. It's nice that you've come on mine for a nice change. Yes, she said it's a long time since she heard Mary Hopkins' song. Yeah, yeah. Text me back to holiday in the Yugoslavia. What was Yugoslavia? Where all the bars were playing it, yeah. When we used to have decent Eurovision Song Contest contenders before the BBC made a right mm-mm of it all. So, two times. Two times, Annalie, yes.

Yeah, nice bouncy one there from Anne Lee and Two Dimes. And she said it more than two times. Two dozen and more. Yeah, definitely. Right, a little bit of Spanish, seeing as we are in southern Spain. I'm going to start with this one, one of my favourites, Alvaro Soler and Sofia. You know, pretend it is fiesta time. Sharon will get up, dance. Come on, Sharon.

0: Yeah, Pablo Alborán and Carretera y Manta. Before that we had Alvaro Soler and Sofia. And Sharon sent me a message. She said she's just been speaking to her mum via Charmaine. That's why Charmaine's not on here today. She's visiting Sharon's mum. Mum is beating her at dominoes and Charmaine reckons she's cheating. How can you cheat at dominoes? Yeah, I don't know. Oh, poor Sharon. Oh dear. Yep. Yugoslavia, first honeymoon, right place, wrong marriage. Never mind. Right, talking about Sharon, get yourselves out of bed on the morning.
1: 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Feel good tunes, good vibes and a spark to get you moving. I'll sort the music. You

0: Yeah, join Sharon 7 o'clock tomorrow morning. There's 2 7 o'clocks in the day, and you can join the rest of the crazy Orkies at 7 o'clock tomorrow morning. It's good fun.
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Yeah, three number ones going back into the 80s to 84, 85 and 86. Now, I mentioned earlier on in the introduction that this one was there for a long, long time, thanks to the BBC banning it. Yes, I'm sure you all know it and you can all remember it. 1984, middle of June to middle of August. Middle of, get that, Sharon, middle of. 9 weeks at number one. Frankie Goes to Hollywood, Two Tribes.

Yeah, Two Tribes, 9 weeks at number one, thanks to the BBC. They banned some records. Absolutely ridiculous. I know me and Sharon were talking about some of them the other week. And, a name that came up when I was looking for some funnies was George Formby. And they banned a couple of his records, you know, because I thought they were a bit risky. My little stick of Blackpool Rock had connotations for some reason, you know. When I'm cleaning windows, I reckon that was about to do with voyeurism. yeah. Honest, naive. Where are we going now? We're going to 1985. We had Sister Sledge there with Frankie, and they were there for 4 weeks.

Yeah, 1985, Frankie there for 4 weeks with Sister Sledge. And my great-grandson is called Frankie. How about that? Yeah, lovely boy. Right, we into 1986 now with Wham and the Edge of Heaven. So, I mentioned early on in the week to one of the other presenters that it was 40 years ago this week that Wham appeared at Wembley for their very last concert. Yeah. This was The Edge of Heaven, which was there for 2 weeks in 1986 at number one.

0: Yeah, The Edge of Heaven and Wham from 1986, 2 weeks in the charts. Now, that's our three number ones from this week. Back in the decades, three different years next year. Next week, not next year. too many years, yeah. Too many years are creeping up on me as well at the moment. So, yeah, I've got my birthday in a couple of weeks' time as well. Where are we going now? We're going to take a little break and I will be right back.
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6: And this is the Afternoon Essential Show with me, John Alex. Right, I mentioned last week I played a couple of their records and it's one of my favourite bands, Fleetwood Mac. Oh well.

Now when I talk to God, I knew he'd understand. He said, stick by me and I'll be your God in hand. But don't ask me what I think of you. I might not give the answer that you want me to.

Yeah, that's Fleetwood Mac there, and oh well, fantastic track. Another favourite band of mine is Pink Floyd, of course, and this is Time.

0: Yeah, that's Pink Floyd there. And Time. Yeah, absolutely brilliant. So, talking about time, we've overrun my time for the last advert, so I'm going to have to squeeze it in, and I'll be right back.
1: 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Come and join me on the Midday Show every Monday and Friday at noon. We'll have the two from one at one, Dawn does DJing, and each week I'll be playing a track on Monday and Friday to bookend the week, plus loads of other great music. 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
0: Still push the wrong button. You got double dose of Paul then. Never mind. Right, in that case, we'll go on to the advert instead.
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0: And this is the Afternoon Essential Show with me, John Alex. And sadly this week, another artist sadly passed away. He was, 73? Victor Willis. Remember the name? I doubt it. But as soon as I say Village People, you will know. He was the lead singer on Village People. He was the one who dressed up as an American policeman. And, lead singer, songwriter. And he passed away this week, age 73. So, he's why I'm saying

Yeah, that's the Village People there, the YMCA, and Victor Willis, who sadly passed away this week. John O said to me, why didn't you play in the Navy? Well, I played YMCA because that was their biggest hit, as well as they had Macho Man in the Navy, Go West, but YMCA got a number two, and it was their biggest hit. Mind you, Trump made a mess of it, but yeah, he made a mess of everything, hasn't he? This is the Bellamy Brothers, and Let Your Love Flow.

Yeah, the Casuals there, and Jessamine, that's going back a little while, isn't it? So, going on to, here we are. Amy McDonald, see if you like this one. This is The Life.

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And John Earl loves Carly Simon. Yes, I love her as well. And he says he believes this song was about Warren Beatty. 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Now, this is a singer that I like. 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In the meantime, first of all, we'll have Josh Turner, then we'll have a break, and then we'll come back with another fantastic singer.

0: 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Fantastic voice. 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
0: And this is the Afternoon Essential Show with me, John Alex. And before the break, I mentioned that I was coming back with another fantastic singer. He's got a brilliant voice. He's a big fella. He's got a beard. He's got loads of tattoos. And his name's Teddy Swims.

Yeah, Teddy Swims there, and the door. Well, absolutely fantastic voice that man has. Jonah tells me he saw him on TV at the Isle of Wight Festival. Totally amazing, what a brilliant backing band. Yeah, he's absolutely fantastic. How about Michael Sembello and the Maniac?

that's Michael Sambello and the Maniac. Right, Sharon played this one this morning for me because it's one of my favourites, and it's Journey, Don't Stop Believing.

0: Yeah, Don't Stop Believing there from Journey, and I'm surprised Pubcar Al didn't jump in there, because that's a Canadian band. He must be having a bit of a lie in today. But anyway, if you're listening in, Carl, happy Canada Day. Yes, it's Happy Canada Day today, so if you're listening in, Al, I hope you're having a fantastic time, and should be off work today. Definitely should be off work today. Public holiday, Canada Day.
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you're saying you make me feel like dancing, and our dancers are not here today. Charmaine's busy, she's visiting, and Sharon, she's not feeling too well, so she's gone for a bit of a lie down. Right, now, hey, I heard this earlier on, I thought, yeah, very apt. I don't follow football, but I do know that England managed to get through to the next round of the World Cup. And they're going to Mexico. They're going to get a come up and say, that's one thing for certain. Long John Baldry, Mexico.

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I like that one. Prefer Let the Heartaches Begin. It's a fantastic tune of his. Seen him live many, many years ago, and he was absolutely brilliant. So, we're staying with foreign countries. Ipanema, the girl from Ipanema. Astrid Gilberto with Stan Getz and the girl from Ipanema. Tall and blonde and young and lovely.

0: Yeah, that's Astrid Gilberto and Stan Getz and the girl from Ipanema. Jono, he says, it always reminds him of California. Gorgeous blonde girls, yeah, tall, blonde, slim. Yes, and we're going to take a little break and I will be right back to wrap up the show with some Tamla Motown and some Northern Soul.
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0: Yeah, as the man said, 5 p.m, The Hit Mix with Rob Mark. So what else we got going on for the rest of the evening? 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On our sister station, at the moment we've got the Lee J Radio Show, 6 o'clock Keep Laughing Forever Radio, and 8 o'clock The Gold Music Mix, which will also take you through to 7 o'clock tomorrow morning when you can get Sharon M. Tune in.
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0: And you've been listening to the Afternoon Essentials show with me, John Alex. And those that know me and come on my show on a regular basis know that I like to finish off with a little bit of Tamla Motown, a little bit of Northern Soul, and we're making a start with this one, Jackie Wilson. We're down to 12 minutes. We've got time for squeeze four or five short ones in. I get the sweetest feeling.

Yeah, Jackie Wilson there, Get the Sweetest Feeling. Right, this is the song. Major Lance, walking in the park, wasn't quite dark, there was a man sitting on a bench.

Yeah, Major Lance and the Home song, and Chono said, has he just been to the dentist? Yes, dentist is one of those places where you come out and you're dying for a drink or something like that, but you don't go into a cafe or anything, you know, because if you dribble, you show yourself up. You wait till you get home, and then you can dribble till your heart's content. If you like your Tamil and Motown and your Northern Soul, catch me on our sister station on my Northern Soul Tamil and Motown show on a Sunday, 6th or late, on Almeria Gold, 95.5 FM.

Yeah, the Drifters there. Sweets for my sweet. And it's been a sweet show this afternoon. I hope you've enjoyed it. I'm back tomorrow, just 2 till 4, with lots and lots of cracking tunes. And finishing off with a little bit of Tamil, a little bit of Noel. So pop in, come in the comment section. Say good afternoon, John. Have a little bit of crack. We've had lots of crack this afternoon. I hope you enjoyed the show. And I will be seeing you tomorrow. In the meantime, I'm going to leave you with... Where's he gone? Dean Parrish. I'm on my way. Rob's on his way next, so I'll catch up with Rob. And this is Benny Troy. I want to give you tomorrow. Whatever you're doing for the rest of the evening, enjoy yourselves, take care, and I will see you tomorrow. Bye-bye.

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1: 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Welcome to the show with me, Rob Mack, and a big thanks to Jarlix for this afternoon's show. 2 hours of some of the biggest hits from the last few years, plus the latest music from YouTube, Spotify, and the UK charts, all on the way. And we're kicking off tonight's show with this.

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1: 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Before we get back on the music, don't forget at 7 tonight, Paul Baker's here with 2 hours full of hits from the 70s to the 2000s. But in the meantime, more hit music on the way.

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1: Thanks for sticking around, but that is all from me for tonight's Hit Mix. 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

0: Hello, this is Paul Baker. Welcome to the show for Thursday. It's the 2nd of July. Coming up, Maria McKee with Show Me Heaven, Def Leppard, and Heaven Is. We got Men Without
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1: Hello, this is Paul Baker. Welcome to the show for Thursday. It's the 2nd of July. Coming up, Maria McKee with Show Me Heaven, Def Leppard and Heaven Is. We got Men Without Hats coming up as well. And today's celebrity birthdays after Earth, Wind and Fire.
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0: Here we go for Thursday, the 2nd of July. Margot Robbie has a birthday today. She's 36. Comedian and writer Larry Davis is 79 today. Ashley Tisdale, 41. Lindsay Lohan is 40. Saweetie, the female rapper, is 33. Footballer Alex Morgan is 37. Also celebrating, actor Joe Dempsey, he's 39 today. And also celebrating, we have Ron Pratt, the entrepreneur and car collector, who is 82 years old today. It is World UFO Day today. I forgot day. It's Made in the USA, National Literacy Day. It's also World Sports Journalist Day, National Wildcard Day. It's Freedom from Fear Day. It's also National Compliment Your Team Day, Teammate Day. And we'll do the conversation starter answers for you very, very soon. And those answers to the question, what common food item do you absolutely refuse to eat? The answers that have been coming in overnight on the way next.
1: Paul Baker,

What common food item do you absolutely refuse to eat? This was the conversation starter from the end of yesterday's show. I can tell you that Sophia doesn't like mushrooms because they're rubbery. Lucas doesn't like marzipan because the almond scent is far too medicinal. Amelia doesn't like baked beans. They're sugary tomato slime. She doesn't like that. Blue cheese for Arthur because he draws a line at eating literal mold. Leo doesn't like celery because it feels like eating crunchy stringy water. And for Mia, it's coriander because it tastes exactly like a bar of hand soap.

0: Southeast Spain. 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

0: It's Brainbuster time for you right now for Thursday, and according to a survey, 53% of motorists confess they will actively roll up their car windows at a junction for what specific reason? 53% of motorists had confessed. They admit and confess they will actively roll up their car windows at a junction for what specific reason?
1: Paul Baker.

0: Answering that brainbuster question for you right now, and according to a survey, 53% of motorists confess they will actively roll up their car windows at a junction for what specific reason? The answer is nice and simple, and I think you can probably all relate. It's to prevent strangers from seeing or hearing them singing along passionately to the pop music, the cheesy pop music that's on the radio.
1: Paul Baker.

0: Amazing facts for Thursday on the way very soon. Lightning Seeds and Mark Cohn coming up. First, though, is Kenny Rogers.
1: Paul Baker.
2: On a warm summer's evening, on a train bound for nowhere, I met up with a gambler. We were both too tired to sleep, so we took turns of staring

0: Still to come in the next hour of your show for Thursday, Sins at the Car Boot Sale and stages of Flat Pack Furniture. We've also got On This Day in History. Right now, though, let's have a look at your amazing facts of the day. Before finding Hollywood fame, Margot Robbie worked 3 jobs simultaneously, including making sandwiches as a Subway sandwich artist. The iconic status of World UFO Day is celebrated on July the 2nd to mark the anniversary of the famous 1947 Roswell incident. Larry David used to stand off stage at stand-up gigs and literally threaten to walk out if the audience didn't look smart enough. The world's longest recorded hiccups belong to Charles Osborne, and he continuously hiccups. Seriously? For 68 years straight. What a great life he must have had. And astronauts on the International Space Station witness exactly 16 sunrises and 16 sunsets every single day due to orbital speeds.
1: Paul Baker.

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9: Into hour number two of Thursday's show. It's the 2nd of July. I'm Paul Baker. This is Kajagoogoo next. This is London Meat next. And this is The Carpenters. Right after Billy Joel, here's My Life.
10: Paul Baker.

Time now to look at events on this day in history. In years gone by, we're looking at the 2nd of July. Honey, I Blew Up the Kid officially launched in cinemas in 1992. Live 8 took place on this day in 2005. The first ever Walmart store opened its doors in 1962. In 1979, the United States Mint releases the Susan B. Anthony dollar coin, a historic first featuring a real woman. In 2011, it was Louder by DJ Fresh securing the top spot on the official UK singles chart. In 1993, Rookie of the Year launched into cinemas, a highly nostalgic sports comedy. In 2000, France won the Euro 2000 football trial final. And 1956, Elvis recorded Don't Be Cruel. And in 2016, This Is What You Came For by Calvin Harris and Rihanna, dominating the global charts.

0: So we've asked you this question at the end of yesterday's show. The conversation starts. What common food item do you absolutely refuse to eat? We've had some good ones already. Ava doesn't like rice pudding because the texture feels like sweet gravel. Nice. Noah, black pudding because knowing the ingredients makes it impossible to swallow. Licorice for Lily because the strong aniseed puts her right off. For Freddie, it's gherkins. It's secretly sneaking to burgers and it ruins them, he says. Grace doesn't like tomatoes. A watery, seedy jelly inside completely grosses her out. And for Oscar, an eggplant. Or what do we call them? Not eggplants, are they? They're the veggie stuff, though. Because it cooks down to a slimy, bitter purple mush. I can't think what we call them, but the Americans call them eggplants. Oscar obviously couldn't think either. And for Evie, cottage cheese because the lumpy texture looks like it expired months ago. But I'm going to think of that word for eggplant and I'll get back to you.
1: Paul Baker.

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Trying to haggle a perfectly functional vintage microwave down from £2 to 50 pence. The absolute horror of accidentally picking up a box of unwashed decades-old family holiday photos. Pretending to have a deep professional interest in an incomplete 1,000-piece puzzle of the Yorkshire Dales, and the slow, awkward shuffle away from a stall when the seller makes direct, intense eye contact with you. Whoever wrote that list has definitely been to a car boot sale before. Paul Baker.

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The unearned confidence of chucking the instruction booklet across the room because it looks obvious. Emptying the plastic bag to find 80 identical silver screws and exactly one miniature useless Allen key. Realizing on step 14 that you have successfully attached the primary structural back panel completely upside down. The distinct sickening sound of cheap particle board cracking because you tightened a screw by half a millimeter too tight. And trying to use a heavy domestic frying pan as a makeshift hammer because you can't find your toolbox.

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9: 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A brand new conversation starter on the way. KLF coming up. Last train to Trans Central. We've got the classic from Heart. Alone is on the way. First Eternal, Angel of Mine.
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0: Well, that is almost your lot for Thursday's show. Thank you very much for listening. Before we go, let's give you a brand new conversation starter. What adult task do you feel totally unqualified to do? What adult task do you feel, still feel, as an adult, unqualified to do? That'll be your lot. 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It's what we do on a Friday. Thank you very much for listening. Enjoy the next couple of songs and enjoy what's left of your Thursday.
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From the huge selling album Reckless, that is Bryan Adams with Summer of 69 kicking off this week's Vintage Rock Show. I'm Paul Stevenson. Thank you so much for tuning in. I've got an hour of classic rock from the 60s, 70s and the 80s. And because it was inspired by that track and when I was pulling the playlist together, I've decided that all the songs on this week's show are going to have a number in the title. So, as I said, Summer of 69 kicks us off this week from 1985. And this next track comes from Queen. This was their first real big song. It was their first appearance on Top of the Pops and it helped launch them into the mainstream. This is Queen with Seven Seas of Rye on the Vintage Rock Show.

from 1974 and the album Queen 2, that is Queen, with Seven Seas of Rye on the Vintage Rock Show. Every song on today's programme has a number in the title, just because when I was putting together the playlist, I noticed I had a few there, so I thought I'd carry it on. And next up is a track from the 60s. We're diving back to 1968 now on the album Waiting for the Sun. This is a great track. It was a later favourite for many hard rock bands and metal bands to cover as well, although it does have this lolloping, brooding, thumping sort of track behind it. This, from 1968, is The Doors with 5 to 1 on the Vintage Rock Show.

Hey, come on, honey. Go along home and wait for me, baby. I'll be there in just a little while. You see, I gotta go out in this car.

The Doors with 5-1 on the Vintage Rock Show. Right, let's go into the late 80s now and play this one from a band called Van Zandt. Now, this is consisting of two brothers, Donnie Van Zandt and Johnny Van Zandt, from the famous Southern rock family, which brought us Lynyrd Skynyrd, of course. Now, this one is one of my favourite tracks of theirs. Doesn't really get much play, so that's why I'm going to play it for you now. This is Van Zandt with 2+2 on the Vintage Rock Show.

What a great track that is. Van Zandt with 2 plus 2 on the Vintage Rock Show. Today I'm playing you songs that have a number in the title. And I'm going to play this one now from ZZ Top, another big southern rock band, one of their earliest tracks. This phrase apparently means I've got your back. It's kind of an American military phrase. So this is ZZ Top with I Got the Six on the Vintage Rock Show.

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This is the Vintage Rock Show, playing you classic rock hits from the 60s, 70s and 80s. And this week I'm playing you songs that have a number in the title. And that is the brilliant T-Rex, of course, with 20th Century Boy. Got to number 3 on the UK singles charts. One of my favourite songs from Mark Bolan and the band. Right, carrying on with the number theme, let's play this one from an album called Bella Donna from 1981. An impressive guitar riff runs pretty much all the way through this track. It's a great song. Stevie Nicks, Edge of 17, on the Vintage Rock Show.

That riff was famously sampled by many artists, including Destiny's Child for Bootylicious. But there you go, that's the original. Stevie X with Edge of 17 from 1981. Right, let's stay in 1981 now and play this next track. Again, a song that you don't get to hear very often on the radio, but it was a kind of big one-hit wonder during the MTV early 80s era in America. It's a great tune from Tommy Two Tone. This is 867-5309. Hey!

That's a track called 8675309 by Tommy Two Tone on the Vintage Rock Show. Today playing you songs that have numbers in the title with the songs because, well, why not? I just started putting together the playlist this week and found that a few of the songs had numbers in, so I thought, well, let's just stretch it out, and that's what I've got for you. And next up is the brilliant lead singer from Led Zeppelin, but this is from his solo days, from an album he released in 1982 called Pictures at 11. I think this was actually the first solo single he released after Zeppelin ended. So here you go, Robert Plant, Burning Down One Side.

referring to a 30-day jail sentence. That is Humble Pie with 30 Days in the Hole, fronted by the brilliant Steve Marriott there, who was also the lead singer in the band The Small Faces, who had big hits with likes of All or Nothing and Ichiku Park. Great band. Anyway, that was Humble Pie with 30 Days in the Hole. I'm Paul Stevenson. If you're just joining me, then I'm playing you tracks from the 60s, 70s and 80s. This is the Vintage Rock Show. It's classic rock, but with a twist this week, I'm playing you songs that have a number in the title, just because. Now we're going to push it right to the end of the 80s, 89 in fact, and play you this one. This song was actually inspired by newspaper reports of teenagers whose lives were basically changed forever by gun violence, and it became this band's pretty much biggest MTV hit. This is Skid Row with 18 in Life on the Vintage Rock Show.

What a tune that is. Love that. That is Skid Row with the brilliant Sebastian Bach on vocals with a track called 18 and Life. Carrying on the numbers theme, I'm going to play this one from an album called The Evil One. This is a guy who had a bit of a sketchy history, sketchy career. He had a lot of difficulties in his life, but this is a great song, and that's exactly why I'm going to play it for you. It's a guy called Roki Erickson with a track called Two-Headed Dog. Thank you now on the Vintage Rock Show.

That's a rocky, heavier sort of track from Roky Erickson, who is known for his kind of pioneering psychedelic work. But it's a great tune. That's why I wanted to play it for you this week. That is Roky Erickson with Two-Headed Dog. I'm Paul Stevenson, playing you rock tracks with numbers in the title. I'm going to play this one from 1971 from the huge album Aqualung. One of my favourite songs from Jethro Tull. This is Hymn 43 on The Vintage Rock Show.

That is Jethro Tull with Hymn 43 on the Vintage Rock Show. Still a couple of songs left to play you on today's show, and we're going to go right back to the early 60s. Well, mid-60s, perhaps, is probably the best way of saying it. 1964. This was originally written by Bobby Traub, I think that's how you say it, in 1946, and it was recorded by Nat King Cole. But the Rolling Stones did their own kind of deep version, rhythm and blues version in 1964. So enjoy this, The Stones with Route 66 on the Vintage Rock Show. Well,

That is the Rolling Stones with their version of Route 66 from 1964. The guys are still producing new music. Check out some of their newer stuff. They've only just released it. It is fantastic. Loving it. Anyway, I've been Paul Stevenson. Thank you so much for listening to today's Vintage Rock Show, an hour of classic rock from the 60s, 70s and 80s, all with a twist because they all had a number in today's titles. Just because. And if you are a fan of classic rock, I've just got to say quickly, please do check out VRP Rocks on YouTube, on Facebook, on Spotify, on Apple Podcasts, wherever you go. 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Definitely worth checking out if you love your classic rock. I've interviewed hundreds of classic rock stars, and you can find it all on those bits and platforms and social media account-y things just like that. I'm better with the interviews than I am with describing it, I promise you. Anyway, going to leave you off with this one. An early track from Deep Purple. This is One More Rainy Day. I'll be back same time next week to do it all over again for you. So until then,

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We have got a whole hour of current party anthems for you to get you into the weekend in style. 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